0: 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Mene Obana.
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God is a spirit, and they that worship him must worship him in spirit and in truth. 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Thank you, Jesus.

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Oh,

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Worship him. Worship him. Oh God, we worship you. 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God will bless you. God will bless you. Forever you are God. Forever you are God. How great you are. How powerful you are. Here is your worship, oh God. Here is your worship, oh God. Here is your worship, oh God. Hallelujah, hallelujah, hallelujah. Thank you, Jesus.

0: 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Mene Obana.
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You're bigger than what people say, Lord. You're wiser than what people say. The only one that walks over water. The timeless one. The ageless one. You created creation, but you're never limited by your creation. Awesome God. Indeed, you are the Lord most high. At the mention of your name, everything you bow. And at the mention of your name, every tongue confesses that you alone are God. Lion of the tribe.

Tell somebody the name of Jesus is higher than cancer, is higher than heartbreak, is higher than any disease. Just speak in tongues if you know how to speak in tongues. Salabando koba shata baba ba ke sebos ka re tebo gobos re ma baba ba shata ba gozo tokoya ha ha ha ha ha ha ha ha ha ha ro tobo bobo shata ba haya. Get ready to be blessed.

0: there were these three guys, Shadrach, Meshach, and Abednego. The Bible says these men made up their mind and made a decision. They will not bow down to any god. Nebuchadnezzar, the king, had placed the gods. He said, anyone who does not worship, the Bible says, but these men made up their minds, we will serve no God.
1: Yes, Lord.
0: And the Bible says,

0: sekunoma ungasithatha usifake emlilweni kodwa lenkosi esikhonzayo izosikhipha emlilweni kungenzeka ingasikhiphi emlilweni but we are not going to bow
1: yes Lord
0: the Bible says King Nebuchadnezzar was so angry athatha amadoda kankulunkulu bawafake emlilweni what he made the fire to be 7 times hotter now he missed it he did not know that the number 7 stands for perfection
1: yes Lord amen
0: hallelujah they put them to the fire but the men of God were walking in the fire they were just walking in the fire Nebuchadnezzar said wait a minute didn't we put 3 men in there for I see a 4th man
1: yes
0: who's walking around in their midst
1: yes
0: let me tell you I don't know what fire you're going through it does not matter what kind of fire you're feeling but that fire is not meant to burn you it's meant to bless you that kind of fire is not meant to kill you it's meant to keep you in God

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Why are you not shining? Why are you not shining?

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And I'm with Yawan and I'm Shaudian Wadi David Tonoso. And your Frani Shabbat. And to Brabia Mosa and Dino Dinina. What's not the name of the Tamayan?

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1: Send me to miss.
0: Chef, they bring them in cheating, man. 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

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And we are BBC, we have BBC, BBC, BBC, we have BBC, and we still be here. 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

of Pentecost, Yamishrobia, Yenina, Yankamon, Yankai, Yampeja, so on a Mosulian Pagan.

Oh, God, oh, God, oh, God, oh, God, oh, God, oh, God, oh, God, oh, God, oh, God, oh, God, oh, God, oh, God, oh, God, oh, God, oh, God, oh, God, oh, God, oh, God, oh, God, oh, God, oh, God, oh, God, 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

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You shall be back. You shall be back. That thing I'm even full what I am. Show Nyankopon. Study God. 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Now we shall say convention. Dream Rebbe and Sambo. Who to be sure be caught. Or be back where be a what to be there. And then what's that? And yet. National of Dominant Nipan Kwakamwasam, Kwakamwasama, when you are money. And the command that I'm not done, I don't sell. And I will film when you're not hustle. See, I know my mother doing an animal when you're not hustle. Or say, yeah, what the wrong cutty assassin. One month, Frank, and so, Nano Kurano and Neddy. The Kurano and I will pay that. And I will be at work. What pay that no Kurano? And your men should be better. My young, my yes to Frank Anderson. Yeah, maybe I'm singing when I say, yes to Christo. It's coming. It's coming. Jesus is coming. Apostle. Between you, me, man. In sudden, sudden, sudden, sudden. I saw the beyond in teaching. You're one God. You're assuming I'm your backup.

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What on sa from? You have a power, you have a power to. When I was a free boy, I saw him for the four with Jim with Jimmy could have moved right there. Hey, Daddy, you have a power to know. Hey, to my dear, we have a motor when you're dead. 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A friend is the city of from Sicily, ma'am. 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A previa Friday be a year all night. 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A bomb fire if you had a beer. 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I'm a dear one today. Minnie, have you ever copied a minimum set? Was your trust any power prepared? And another minimum year sister, what another minimum is that seven acres of elder seven. Our church of Pentecost. Say yes, the captain of the Yatumadia. Can you make what same? In family musica, Sikaya, we are say, Minya be a mepper, so many of the American Titisa, Miripedi, Sasha, Damasi, Naki, Tom, the Menya Sikadi, Nasa, when Yasikadi, na, at Tinazue, and to be Papa Seaway, Minyami, and Yanisa, Akran, the Hul Christo. Me pass and panel with the room. What we know to a book, maybe I'm making a member of the room. So let's hear me there. And now you have been a shy. Yeah, evangelist, evangelism. Say you can feel your smile, say. Say you have to Christian. Wouldn't find Yassi now the family. What put up on a sister? So feel that way. And you was at idea. Send your men with them. You pass on your cut out. You know, I see a buff wind. Strow. 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

Pastor, why are you not a dinny pansam? 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I have said what little to our mission. Was the other United one on the real year? Now, so what do you want? How a money ever two and so few anyone? Tell him a diner. And I'm not paying me catching on prayer prayers and how to be free of. 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Oh my one to me. So you know your papa. 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

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Jesus is calling you. Minyan, say we are coming off of bank. Come come off from the biatcho. Come biatcho. What was saying? School now what come? Yeah, we are saying amen. What's the focus on? What's the page of urante? Yeah, the cashier. What did I do? Come. We are saying amen. What is it? When any one of them power, yeah, they are putting I understand. Any bank some. Any okun some. Any oyin some. Hey, we urante this up. Oh, am I here? Said your TV. I called up a couple of people from Yasia. You watch them and watch them. What kind of prophet said, what is written is written. Mahamoria. I come here.

Say what do we mean? Say what? What do you mean upon it? Say what do we mean? Every day I'm in Africa. We need to find a quadro to say we can do. We find a quadro to say we can say no. Now one thing was one thing say. Say you are not David and Saul. Say you are not one concert in this call your Bible. No. What say Saul? What he? Now David and Saul. I pray on your couple and when you're being free source. Free source. Now, David and woman, you're me and Munan or Kukuna. A brand of soul, air predator, I said. When you're me, Shada, and what is all? And I said, David inside. Nana saw David when you're me, she said, we didn't ask some swan as a hot saw. And I do not know that look at Tadia. Nadia Tiano. Oh, sorry, I don't know what you're trying to Tadia. And David did the chair. What's the Anadumina? What do you crash him and Sasan come in, sir? That's only a wasrano. No wasrano. Minia, if I saw me catch what I said, I know you're saying you're me and you're my friend, you're my son. To any time you have to be found with me on the side of the new crime. The catch no, I was saying. The catch was saying, you was shadow, no was shadow. Who to me found some catch? I don't know who you are in the world, Jimmy, maybe I didn't call you so. It's a position of one open to a free hop. Eh, William Nipabo, the Cassacha, Radi, yes, Christo, Saswaba, who can't buy Bona, what's a good Noria, and Numun woman, a so big to Riasia, the damn little name. Eh, William DJ, the room, maybe I won't run a coin on the Swatina. To be the Quadroso, wouldn't you suffer? Would you look in the Quadroso? Wouldn't you have any abandonment? Abandonment, so you're Papa, dear. You're young Papa, would you make the Quadroso? Bonia, that's a what to Bob of what I am, a best of a Boa. Why was I could you be a rat in Flumadam, Emina? What would you be a tran, natural, and yet you might never have a catch for say. So what's that? This year, Nasia, and was here a power so. Sunset. Why are you not young Mukadia? The castle was Salama in the middle of one day. Revenue was sorry, I'm in for me, Kenya, and some said. And some is a different big deliver your Pedro's for Kokuma Sewa, some for the Madame and Mount Payama. Some of us are many for the move to free. Hey, who from Christony? When you're so funny, I want to know what you're watching near my day to war. Two questions that were sent out your wife and up at any more. Besides, I will garro one of me, what will cook who are one of Niana, where you swab a pa who throw a new Michelin Yamazopa, or Nianica Satchel, and every year said, I can such like I see ever on my. But Diana was the one who said, but I am not solidarity. It's in Yah, that's Salu and Yako, that's Salu Yako, our solidarity. What's the sign and a messenger? It is the one Yanko, our solidarity. And what is it? Yara, yes, you did it. You call Nenam. Conroso, but in Niama, and we ran a bawati, or ba, Union in the two, maybe a dinner, we know. Christian, when enough, what's your number? My good to a rabbit, won't you?

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0: Adumbi. 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And Namasasin or Supasa Passa. I was the son of Sonia Pausua. 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
1: 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I didn't have a friend, I wanted to patch him, and you will come into. Now, so that's what's up.

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I don't know so many as a William Kovu. What quack yet drug you cool in our end to dinner? When Yamme, I tell you a bounce. 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Many by Yanuma went to be Yanu, just say, what's your sending you did to never come, madam, so I for sending you. Won't quite want a nanny, yes. And I want to have one Yamme. Nadia Tanahone to Pony, the Privy Baba, a rich hat. But then about this, see when you were so. Yama say about the yet to the number of you. Ha, you're crazy for the Biniaba. You can't be a yes, ha. Now you have to know I'm what damn of a Christ. Near the person, the catch on your other side. Now, can you suffer from what's up? Don't grab your tongue. Grab your tongue on the catch outside. Say, God, what do you know? I'm poor, yeah. Nama kwa oba performa kwa sasa intego nasi imuntafra imuntakapre na mene me mai eni mikuru ababeti ya me katsa ni sa ya ya chaswa we ni da swa sa and that's how pifa mini ya sa ya chaswa swa wungu me sa pifa muda wasa adine peple de wendi pechini. Now, so I'm ready to go and eventually go home. Only I would that tea with the hospital. And young sir, I would stress that you feel bad for the cool. What's the one you're near from? All things are possible. Near me, you're not meeting your own. Did it? The copy. Why the catch was a couple of to be at Daniel Mammy. So about Pilfoy, my candidate's way, master. And what I'm going to do in front of me, dear Dancia. Mamma, come in, Sandy. Mamma, the former was you. Because I have your camera, man, it has what you ask. You catch us up for support us. I will say, Nelson, believe it to you. My brother, Danny, coming into 18 and I come in. Yeah, a Daya and Pomani put in the war. Obi Daya, what's the VA? Let me be playing him in my name. You know, you come. How come be, sir? Sicilia Bafo, Nanka, and Wapa, Walidiku, Nanka, Yasasan Yamia, when you're meant to be a period. So, Onia, why are you here, Jesus? Why are you here, for the Jesus? You may only have the pass of the catch on another side, a black home of that. What a guy, what a castle, black home.

one ma. 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So we are control, then you control. So we are Thomas from the church, from the church, from the church, from the church. So we have a take it, take it, take it. So we have power. When you have to me and love so to me, you are the sorry, you are the young man. You are ready. So we move. And you waste that time, I'm not in my opinion. 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Me and my papa, the woman, young woman, say yes to Christo, what could you do? So, what Kasama could one, and say, I'm going to swear, I remember what Kasama could one, Egina. What would you believe God? Say, you go up to me at the night. Brandy Chambo, Nani Guasia Tuba, and the Nephilam. I said, I'm a job, I've been at the other side. Nephilam, and give me Papa, you know. Na hospital, but I have yet been shaming. Now, the woman be a man fan. Now, baby, the condemned what to wear hospital be honorable. The kind of me will fit down. May I this way, you have to see me so. One cock of brandy at this account, what could talk of me yet day? Nay, yet day, nay, yet day, nay, yet day, nay, yet day, nay, yet day. Now, what is your last same as you be? Who want me, Pania, yam, a drummer who yet in here? Ni afra brantia za brantia wo yele no wato no enje pasi kabla mi enyo no ba ni ba ma kwa kwa shi ni yo che ni yanku ni mna wi ashe ni yanku ni sika me wai na yesa ye pebe bi fa ni afa pnai na e yesa mi wo wo mi na se pamwa mi wo mi na se pamwa na beba kwa jina di mo ye te sa ni ha yanko ye no me se na se fo na ni ba ho so mi pamwa ni di aka hospital ho na mi emi mu ni di mi ni. 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Minia, you're the best of the catch on the side. I know who one was it. It's not say yes, Christo, or what could you anymore? Do you have any other tongue? What about white data? What's the other end of it, dear? Pray at the other end of it, dear. Near the best of the catch on the side. Minia, you're ready, yes, Christo, Thomas. You are the first. They didn't taste us. They didn't buy some from them. They are ready, yes, sir. So, one day, no, so when you are coming, you know, I must have them here. Oh, Mrs. Swabra, oh, my name, you are. 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

Adija for a work on Hagina Yamin Namosu, I am my young to four Yamin Shramo Papa. 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

Bell who be a woof. Tahina Mafa. Ah, but I'm here, sorry, you would have to. I was sorry if you. When I'm in the home of Brasso, and I'm not quite Cassia, so I'm here quite Cassia, I'm a Sicilia Mafua. What's the conference center Cassia? That the Ukia the Bialia, the Surya Radia, what Siasi? Eh, Gra, Nasawaba, Yamian, when you're Bayer Cassiamo. Your dear Bakopa, Yajinapum, and Jesus. Say yes to no and the Maya Uka. Say yes to no and Aji. Eh, your dear Pastor Sayan and Yanas Sototu. Also, the other person I catch on you and I say, why do you mean Yakopo at DSC? Who can stand God? Say, when he is Christopher DSC, media, and what's there we are with the Adro, and what's there Shia with the Uniana. Yes, who would you have a coward him? Many of the same is here, yes, you are. Yes, you know, Matina Tumu. Me, dear Dro, me, Nibi Bibiana. Never give our company Matina Tumu on Jesus. Hey, they say on Jesus. Yay! On the Abramian son of Sanya Copa. Hey, my young Pedra Sanya Copa. That's your Pedana. I'm a daddy who would actually. Hallelujah.

So I'm not starting to go, I worry anymore. You do that, you to a new house, what I worry about, because I'm a new one. You trust it. Punch, you know. Do man, I have a saddle. Be touched. Then I'm said, dear Jesus, your pa is soon near me, and daddy, you're free home. Then you may want to brush what you be a power of a you are some kind of mouse. Nia, what's any of the woman you did, Jesus? Nia, I'll tell you, Flimu Banaso, I yes to Christo, you did any Jesus. So I'll brush what you found out who have been far. Nia, make come for the same, make come for yes to Christo, I'm mouse. Yes, my name is Hain, a woman. That's how many power of a woman. So many of them have been trying. Nani are saying that. Power to Yahweh and Yakoboso. Near what Siasia, what Satra, the old Hunya only be a mob.

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Say what you want, I'm a passionate. Say what you want, I'm a passionate. Say what you want, I'm a passionate. Say what you want, I'm a passionate. Say what you want, I'm a passionate. Say what you want, I'm a passionate. Say what you want, I'm a passionate. Say what you want, I'm a passionate. Say what you want, I'm a passionate. Say what you want, I'm a passionate. Say what you want, I'm a passionate. Say what you want, I'm a passionate. Say what you want, I'm a passionate. Say what you want, I'm a passionate. Say what you want, I'm a passionate. Say what you want, I'm a passionate. Say what you want, I'm a passionate. Say what you want, I'm a passionate. Say what you want, I'm a passionate. Say what you want, I'm a passionate. Say what you want, I'm a passionate. Say what you want, I'm a passionate. Say what you want, I'm a passionate. Say what you want, I'm a passionate. Say what you want, I'm a passionate. Say what you want,

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Hey, I mean, I'm a sumo. BTS, yes, I'm a book coming at you. Do you know me?

0: 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Mene Obana.
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Aye, Mayamba, Kulusi, Aida, Sutari Masambo, Wasaba, Yamayan Kopunsu. As a die in a media, I enjoy a media, and I'm a pain in the world. I do a thing, Mano. 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

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Babia Makia, what one of you? 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Yadia Wato, no dear Wapa Mojan and Quadia. One on why any say? 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

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Oh, Namie, wait a minute. What's it on you? Ah, Mirafida. I see that. Now, the Bama war. Media, Minimi. I don't think you was it. Any of my son and I are not a tough from Nami woman. I mean, it is I am driving a Makot. Program is this car. You got program by Miss Sebastian Son and I'm a rat. Anybody one day, sir? Mammy had today. May I have today? New woman, best I said, you grow. 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One watching at home. Two will climb up here, yes, to Christ of Fribaya. Not ten so. Ah, and your work, your uniform form. We are the tear. Having a hot mouth. A small baby. Then it's our car. And yes, I wouldn't have been told you any man come. What was that? Can you hear me? Cosia. Hey, what was that? Can you hear me? Cosia. Hey, oh my Ghana! Hey, oh my Ghana! Hey, I don't mean I'm your boy. Hey, I don't. Hey, I don't. Can't be a no free. Can't be a no share. And then you're me doing it. What's your message? Come up, what's on the line? What's your name? What's on the line? So come up, what's on the line? I won't say it. Bible says what's the money? What's the money? Pedia. The pedia is not here. Hey, I saw the dance. What's in here? What I say with young couple? I saw the dance. Yeah. What's the thing? What's the thing? If you say, what do you saw the dance? What's it? Now we're going to make that for Maria. Ah, me here, you're pressing on. I did not come to Zuma. Me name in your mind here. Me not time, sir. Me not time. What do you want to say this? So many, my elder, my apostle, my pastor, one premier in so many. Ah, minimum draw down, never minimum Jesus Christ. Oh, no, let me win inside.
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Women, yummy, I get it. 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I say, hey, and yummy, no, do Mokuara. I did Jimmy. I am Wado Mokuara. 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

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Yeah. 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And we are a war. 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

0: is my bro. 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See, I'm Saman. Who's so bad feeling as Sama for Campo? We get to what first bridge walk, somebody can see a civil. And don't fear that, Biala, I'm about 9 o'clock, me upon 12. And that Biala, the Biala all night. I was so you be. And started 10 me upon 4. Now the question is, yeah, sorry, come for a good. So, whoop, baby, are you waiting? Me come for. I saw you fear, man, say, Yamia. Go so on, yeah, Jumano. When I'm the 2 minutes to air yet to my own, so you'll be. Uba, woman, to Cecilia, mouth. Uba, baba, to Yami, Jenyami, or Benyamisons on Concord. On only a year, Juma, on only a year, naturally. So, best of a year waiting, Abra, the train radian. 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Or so, 3 weeks, and swammer, but she saw what I would think with that. Jara did it, let him ask somebody. The best you hear. Yami on Shrao, not on your case. Shy young Copon, or Tiasi. Kosuti a shyo. Yami the name Yajuma. 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Yami show bia baby, I'll be CD bia to bia, I'll be yabu baby. Baby, Yami show, O Yesu Christ of Timothy. Amen.
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Toilet, I'm a fool. One side, my young man, I'm only made. When you have a glass, I'm a glass, I'm a glass, I'm a glass, I'm a glass, I'm a glass, I'm a glass, I'm a glass, I'm a glass, I'm a glass, I'm a glass, I'm a glass, I'm a glass, I'm a glass, I'm a glass, I'm a glass, I'm a glass, I'm a glass, I'm a glass, I'm a glass, I'm a glass, I'm a glass, I'm a glass, I'm a glass, I'm a glass, I'm a glass, I'm a glass, I'm a glass, I'm a glass, I'm a glass, I'm a glass, I'm a glass, I'm a glass, I'm a glass, I'm a glass, I'm a glass, I'm a glass, I'm a glass, I'm a glass, I'm a glass, I'm a glass, I'm a glass, I'm a glass, I'm a glass, I'm a glass, I'm a glass, I'm a glass, I'm a glass, I'm a glass, I'm a glass, I'm

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need you anymore. 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Obedience is the book of Psalms. 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

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Hallelujah. What is Jesus? We have number one. Through.

0: 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We speak the capital. 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
1: Hey! 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Jesus! Panama! Hey! Media! Aida! Why are you? Media! Bema wo Medina si Bema wo Epi sa wano Anonimi pa Jirafu That white name

Get this, say, when she, yes, yeah.

Nashia, that and come your crowd. Media, yeah, ah, I read it. Jesus, hey, hallelujah, yes, and come on, your crown, media, Manu, hey, Sanasia, Jesus, I brought me to work. 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
1: 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Sha, who is catching? 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
1: I'm going to go to the hospital. I'm going to go to the hospital. I'm going to go to the hospital. I'm going to go to the hospital. I'm going to go to the hospital. I'm going to go to the hospital. I'm going to go to the hospital. I'm going to go to the hospital. I'm going to go to the hospital. I'm going to go to the hospital. I'm going to go to the hospital. I'm going to go to the hospital. I'm going to go to the hospital. I'm going to go to the hospital. I'm going to go to the hospital. I'm going to go to the hospital. I'm going to go to the hospital. I'm going to go to the hospital. I'm going to go to the hospital. I'm going to go to the hospital. I'm going to go to the hospital. I'm going to go to the hospital. I'm going to go to the hospital. I'm going to go to the hospital. I'm going to go to the hospital. I'm going to go to the hospital. I'm going to go to the hospital. I'm going to go to the hospital. I'm going to go to the hospital. I'm going to go to the hospital. I'm going to go to the hospital. I'm going to go

Oh, yeah.

I'm not going to be able to do it.

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1: 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What I tell you. 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

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I fire you. 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

Cra24.com. We speak the capital. Mene Obana.

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是

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1: 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Don't know, Sanders. 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

0: Jesus,
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0: Radio Power Pine. Why you hear them? Right here, Basta. You need to see it. Akuduna! I am Tabia.
1: Asai, I'm rocky. I'm crazy. Mother, I'm a soul. I'm a soul. I'm a soul. I'm a soul. I'm a soul. I'm a soul. I'm a soul. I'm a soul. I'm a soul. I'm a soul. I'm a soul. I'm a soul. I'm a soul. I'm a soul. I'm a soul. I'm a soul. I'm a soul. I'm a soul. I'm a soul. I'm a soul. I'm a soul. I'm a soul. I'm a soul. I'm a soul. I'm a soul. I'm a soul. I'm a soul. I'm a soul. I'm a soul. I'm a soul. I'm a soul. I'm a soul. I'm a soul. I'm a soul. I'm a soul. I'm a soul. I'm a soul. I'm a soul. I'm a soul. I'm a soul. I'm a soul. I'm a soul. I'm a soul. I'm a soul. I'm a soul. I'm a soul. I'm a soul. I'm a soul. I'm a soul. I'm a soul. I'm a soul. I'm a soul. I'm a soul. I'm a soul. I'

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1: Jesus.
0: Many bring you up on your own. So, so we are with you. What to tap? Miracles. Daddy, I'm going to be for the river. Me bring you up on me.
1: There's a moon swan cover.
0: And I'll pay. They all can see
1: it. They all can see it.
0: Miracles. 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
1: to be up on
0: me. 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
1: who is it? 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

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I am so green, Mamma. It's your Mamma, Mamma, and Nassi and Tubia. We are in Freya. 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Yes. 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My humble Murusaba, but you're here, yeah. We have been born with you. Hey, Christiana, give to Yajuma. I am a say Yajuma. I'm a brave. I'm a brave. I'm a brave. I'm a brave. I'm a brave. I'm a brave. I'm a brave. I'm a brave. I'm a brave. I'm a brave. I'm a brave. I'm a brave. I'm a brave. I'm a brave. I'm a brave. I'm a brave. I'm a brave. I'm a brave. I'm a brave. I'm a brave. I'm a brave. I'm a brave. I'm a brave. I'm a brave. I'm a brave. I'm a brave. I'm a brave. I'm a brave. I'm a brave. I'm a brave. I'm a brave. I'm a brave. I'm a brave. I'm a brave. I'm a brave. I'm a brave. I'm a brave. I'm a brave. I'm a brave. I'm a brave. I'm a brave. I'm a brave. I'm a brave. I'm a brave. I'm a brave. I'm a brave. I'm a brave. I'm a brave. I'm a brave. I'm a brave. I'm a brave. I'm a brave. I'm a brave. I'm a brave. I'm a brave. I'm a brave. I'm a brave. I'm a brave. I'm a brave. I'm a brave. I'm a brave. I'm a brave

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I'm not sure. I'm not sure. I'm not sure. I'm not sure. I'm not sure. I'm not sure. I'm not sure. I'm not sure. I'm not sure. I'm not sure. I'm not sure. I'm not sure. I'm not sure. I'm not sure. I'm not sure. I'm not sure. I'm not sure. I'm not sure. I'm not sure. I'm not sure. I'm not sure. I'm not sure. I'm not sure. I'm not sure. I'm not sure. I'm not sure. I'm not sure. I'm not sure. I'm not sure. I'm not sure. I'm not sure. I'm not sure. I'm not sure. I'm not sure. I'm not sure. I'm not sure. I'm not sure. I'm not sure. I'm not sure. I'm not sure. I'm not sure. I'm not sure. I'm not sure. I'm not sure. I'm not sure. I'm not sure. I'm not sure. I'm not sure. I'm not sure. I'm not sure. I'm not sure. I'm not sure.

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I'm a family. I'm not paying every year. 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I saw your future. 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
0: whoa. I'm a boy,
1: yeah, yeah, yeah.
0: Rob Wright, maybe I won't be in Shankar.

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1: I will give away your subway.
0: Hey, Lushama, China, me, Patriasi, and I will. We know I have a sack, we know, probably.

I am a woman. Yes, I am a woman. Yes, I am a woman. Yes, I am a woman. Yes, I am a woman. Yes, I am a woman. Yes, I am a woman. Yes, I am a woman. Yes, I am a woman. Yes, I am a woman. Yes, I am a woman. Yes, I am a woman. Yes, I am a woman. Yes, I am a woman. Yes, I am a woman. Yes, I am a woman. Yes, I am a woman. Yes, I am a woman. Yes, I am a woman. Yes, I am a woman. Yes, I am a woman. Yes, I am a woman. Yes, I am a woman. Yes, I am a woman. Yes, I am a woman. Yes, I am a woman. Yes, I am a woman. Yes, I am a woman. Yes, I am a woman. Yes, I am a woman. Yes, I am a woman. Yes, I am a woman. Yes, I am a woman. Yes, I am a woman. Yes, I am a woman. Yes, I am a woman. Yes, I am a woman. Yes, I am a woman. Y

0: Hallelujah! Hallelujah! Hallelujah! Praise Him! Show me now, we say praise Him. What just say Hallelujah!
1: Hallelujah! Hallelujah! Hallelujah! Hallelujah! Praise Him!
0: Praise Him!
1: Hallelujah! Hallelujah! Hallelujah!
0: Hallelujah!
1: Praise Him!
0: Or string it up, Eddie.

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0: Every I ready to wedi anya. About from Pim Pim.
1: 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May you ride the idea. About from Pim Pim. May you ride the idea. About from Pim Pim. May you ride the idea. May you ride the idea. May you ride the idea. About from Pim Pim. May you ride the idea. About from Pim Pim.
0: Hey, hey, hey, hey, hey, hey, hey, hey, hey, hey, hey, hey, hey, hey, hey, hey, hey, hey, hey, hey, hey, hey, hey, hey, hey, hey, hey, hey, hey, hey, hey, hey, hey, hey, hey, hey, hey, hey, hey, 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

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I want church of Pentecost. I'm going to go back here. 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I'm in grace. 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Bra me start to say do adanse we do mpa no for first start to say we ti ku na me dey say kan kro fo wie ya me di madanse wie na me ne bom pa ye e ma me say aw kwa ye juma no e kwa bi e kwa ye juma na me ti ase start morning devotion me kwa ba me ma nyo say aye juma na na wo kan ye toso me ansa me busa ya me na na say won sisira ma fo na. And then you're making a Yajuma when you're to a more. You're making a Yajuma and what you mean? And then pray your camp for Kakra when you're put on them. You have a to soak your mammy grace. So then you're a bit. I want first break. Who the chat? What's all here? You're taking Yamia. You're in Yamia. Who is in Yamia for your cassia? Your baby call. The turn you mean, Mamma said, who's about by Jesus Christ? I send you to Jesus Christ. We are not here. Maybe I will be here.

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Amen.

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them, pay them, pay them, pay them, pay them, pay them, pay them, pay them, pay them, pay them, pay them, pay them, pay them, pay them, pay them, pay them, pay them, pay them, pay them, pay them, pay 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them, pay them, pay them, pay them, pay them, pay them, pay them, pay them, pay them, pay them, pay them, pay them, pay them, pay them, pay them, pay them, pay them, pay them, pay them, pay them, pay them, pay them, pay them, pay them, pay them, pay them, pay them, pay them, pay them, pay them, pay them, pay them, pay them, pay them, pay them, pay them, pay them, pay them, pay them, pay them, pay them, pay them, pay them, pay them, pay them, pay them, pay them, pay

Praise. 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

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Trouble. Muru Shampoo. I praise you, my Lord. I praise you, Jesus.

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Oh, my God, Mama, Yanya, Radia, Yamayan, Yatunam, Yam, Ranan, Daniel, I'm sorry if you will be a brother. Daniel.

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Why you have a son of a woman? Why you have a son of a woman? Why you have a son of a woman? Why you have a son of a woman? Why you have a son of a woman? Why you have a son of a woman? Why you have a son of a woman? Why you have a son of a woman? Why you have a son of a woman? Why you have a son of a woman? Why you have a son of a woman? Why you have a son of a woman? Why you have a son of a woman? Why you have a son of a woman? Why you have a son of a woman? Why you have a son of a woman? Why you have a son of a woman? Why you have a son of a woman? Why you have a son of a woman? Why you have a son of a woman? Why you have a son of a woman? Why you have a son of a woman? Why you have a son of a woman? Why you have a son of a woman? Why you have a son of a woman? Why you have a son of a woman? Why you have a son of a woman? Why you have a son of a woman? Why you have a son of a woman? Why you have a son of a woman? Why you have a son of a woman? Why you have a son of a woman? Why you have a son of a woman? Why you have a son of a woman? Why you have

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0: Wanuma Samu
1: Yamida.
0: You didn't lose him
2: by my.
1: I am wrong, Mumakaka.
0: Ask for. Yeah, mama, dear me.

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1: Say yes to our to the
0: choir. I'm not going to be able to do it.
1: Remember what we're doing, I've been a friend, and I'm telling you, I'm a wine now.

Sadia and Ufusa. Ah, Umuna, Yarasa, Yarasa, Una, Fahudia. For some you feel that day you feel that I'm not even saying that. Yes, you are. We are not going to

0: Yes, we do.
1: Oh, Baba,
0: I'm telling you today, Sasa Menama Miami, who? Fasten your Naki is true. That's what Sasa Wangina, my woke, I'm a crystal of a snow. God bless you.
1: I'm a police.
0: Be
1: valley good.
0: Yeah.

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He's alive, amen.

Italia me chame ne me catabo. 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Macaba, mamá. Mamá, sí. Vaya, un He's alive, he's alive, he's alive, he's alive, he's alive, he's alive, he's alive, he's alive, he's alive, he's alive, he's alive, he's alive, he's alive, he's alive, he's alive, he's alive, he's alive, he's alive, he's alive, he's alive, he's alive, he's alive, he's alive, he's alive, he's alive, he's alive, he's alive, he's alive, he's alive, he's alive, he's alive, he's alive, he's alive, he's alive, he's alive, he's alive, he's alive, he's alive, he's alive, he's alive, he's alive, he's alive, he's alive, he's alive, he's alive, he's alive, he's alive, he's alive, he's alive, he's alive, he's alive, he's alive, he's alive, he's alive, he's alive, he's alive, he's alive, he's alive, he's alive, he's alive, he's alive, he's alive, he's alive, he's alive, he's alive, he's alive, he's alive, he's alive, he's alive, he's alive, he's alive, he's alive, he's alive, he's alive, he's alive, he's alive, he's alive

0: And take us in your company. Oh,
1: yeah, put him there.
0: Misaya, oh, yeah, couldn't be him. Oh, yeah, couldn't be him. Oh, yeah, couldn't be him. I am to stand away. And you made 2 miles.
1: One tear since what he has.
0: Oh, yeah, couldn't be him. You are not at all. Don't find out. Oh, yeah, couldn't be him.
1: Messiah, Messiah,
0: Messiah, you couldn't be him.